man, but I sent a prayer out just in case. You never know. Lo and behold, almost immediately, I had reason to believe my prayer had been heard in a very special place. But this is what happened. I heard this sound. Yes. Yes. It was harps and angels. Harps and angels coming near.

my sins and force come down. I'm from the heaven above. It's a voice full of anger from the Old Testament. A voice full of love from the New one. We straightened it up like it was the middle of the day. And I lay there quiet, listen to what that voice had to say. He said, you ain't been a good man.

ain't a masterpiece. Oh my, my, oh my, my love. I take one look at you, you're taking me out.